It takes two of us just to start a war. Two to tango, just a little more. All you really wanted was awards and a little whiskey chase when you're bored. Live by it, die by that sword. Toxins pouring out of my pores.

miss mom's calls every single day. Caught up in a game that will never go my way. Damaging myself, can't help it. Little things that you say to me always penetrate. Don't feel good enough, still say I'm great. 6 seat sprinter van flying through the rain. Rich or broke, still dying, I'm the same. Bad game of tennis, had the force.

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1: Baseline melodies.

Ignorance is bliss. 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

0: Ihr könnt auch schwerelos davontanzen bei Millennium Kid zu seinem Song, wenn ihr ihn sehen wollt. Das geht nämlich schon übermorgen. Da ist er in Augsburg in der Kantine. Ausverkauftes Ding, aber zwei Tickets haben wir noch. Würden wir gerne euch geben. Ihr meldet euch dafür bitte rein. 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Warum wollt ihr zu Millennium Kid? Sagt's uns. Und dann klappt's vielleicht. Jetzt hier noch Loyal Kana vor den Nachrichten. Nobody knows.
1: Jay, I told the black man he didn't understand. I reached the white man, he wouldn't take my hand. I sat alone in the shadows of a man with my eyes closed. Told myself I should have ran. I'm the boss, and I'm supposed to have a plan. 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I love it. Inside, I was bumping John Wayne. Made peace, you could never say the wrong name. ADHD, say my life's one long game. And don't fuck it up. They reveal nothing. 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Yo, what did they expect? 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

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So who am I? And yo, I'm asking, who am I? 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And late at night I wonder maybe that's why, because I never wanna hear the same cry from a kid who doesn't fit in to the world that he live in. A half-caste, just kidding, wear a mask, just kidding, move arse, just whip.

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Someone I just met. 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

0: 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I'm just friends with the
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2: My name is Pink and I'm really glad to meet you. You're recommended to me by some people.